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0: The music was great.
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2: I still have 10 more minutes to play.
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2: Hello, everyone. Welcome to English All Pass. Speaking, my name is Kenneth Chi. 欢迎收听口说英语通，我是齐宾老师。In this unit, we are going to talk about friends.在这个单元我们要来练习说说朋友。First, let's take a look at the question. 首先让我们来听一下这个单元的问题。
1: Exercise, 实战演练。
3: Question, do you have a lot of friends? Yes, quite a few. I have friends from all walks of life.Friends play an important role in my life. I like to socialize with all people around me, and that's why I have many friends. Of course, some of them are only casual friends, like my friends at work, but I also have some intimate friends. Not a lot, but I have a few very close friends. I believe it is better to have some faithful friends than 1,000 fair-weather friends.I like friends with whom I share some similarities. Though it's not easy to meet someone you have a lot in common with.
2: 题目是 Do you have a lot of friends? 你有很多朋友吗？这是一个 yes-no question. 所以回答的时候当然是有啦，或者是没有。如果要回答 yes, 我们就可以这样说 Yes, quite a few.有哦，不少哦。Quite a few 这个片语指的就是很多蛮不少的意思。I have friends from all walks of life. 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